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1: Since he has a lot of friends and a lot of contacts, like we said, some that are in the agencies and the secret services, they just told him, look, we have an order. You have to be in jail and destroyed by the middle of 2024. On the 18th of May is the planned arrest for you. You should be arrested on the 18th of May, 2024. That's the plan. They told him, that's the order that was given. And he's like, why arrest me? I didn't do anything.
0: Аз дори не съм говорил против COVID.
1: I didn't even talk about COVID. Like that's.
0: Аз не съм казал нищо.
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0: Те казват, да ми сега ще видиш, ще ти създадат лош имидж и ще арестуват.
1: And they told him, and they responded, look, they're going to create a false image of you now, as being the worst and most horrible person in this country, and you'll be destroyed. Just watch.
0: И започнаха брутални атаки.
1: And they started brutal attacks. This is
0: изпращат ми уж журналисти.
1: Yeah, they send fake journalists to him,
0: които на живо,
1: who on a live stream start interviewing him.
0: Вадят ножове.
1: Yeah, they take out knives in front of him, trying to provoke him.
0: И казват, ще разпорим и верим.
1: And they tell him, we're going to, you know, cut you open, throw you on the highway.
0: И ще го оставим да лежи на пътя.
1: And we're going to throw you out on the highway dead.
0: На живо по телевизията казват, децата му са малоумни, болни.
1: On TV they say that his children are retarded, they're sick.
0: Това е по националните телевизии на всякъде.
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1: Imagine in Western Europe or here in Scandinavia on TV to say in front of everybody that your children are retarded, you know, they're sick, and they keep on repeating it, repeating it, and repeating it.
0: Задействаха се мудри и казват, че чупим краката на жена му.
1: And then what they did is they contacted the underground and they called him and said, look, you have to threaten him. And they call him and they threaten him saying, your wife won't be able to walk anymore.
0: Задействаха престъпността срещу нас.
1: Yeah, they activated all the criminal contingent, all the criminals in the area against us as well.
0: И когато се обадя на полицията, че има престъпници, които идват направо и искат да саморазправа.
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0: Полицията ми казва, прибери се във вас, заключи се и чакай да мине.
1: What the cops respond? Go home, lock your door. They'll stop saying that. They don't respond to the signal. At all, the cops.
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1: Yeah. They started organizing rockers against him. Тук е.
0: Назад, още. 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
1: So the fan club of the largest soccer team in Bulgaria, they started putting this on some of the big games that they had, claiming that historical park is a fraud, which means they even used the hooligans to try and destroy the image of what we built.
0: Сега си помислете, вие сте в Швеция или Дания.
1: Imagine you're living in Denmark, right? Or in Sweden.
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1: And imagine everyone on the news starts saying you'll be destroyed, you know, the thugs are gonna come to your home, they're gonna take your kids, they're gonna beat your wife. Imagine having that being said on social media and on the news at the same time.
0: Медиите не ви отразяват.
1: The media doesn't allow you to express anything or be...
0: Полицията не отговаря.
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0: Сега, това е ситуация при един човек, който има голяма популярност. 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
1: And you can imagine, this is with a person that has extreme influence and popularity like he does in the country. Imagine what would happen to
0: him. Дори няма да разберете какво се случва с него.
1: Yeah, imagine if this were to happen to an ordinary person.
0: Могат да го изкарат, лут, терорист.
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1: Yeah, even the women that work, that are employed by him, ask him, a bit afraid, because most employers in Bulgaria, when they learn that, for example, a woman is pregnant, he automatically knows he's going to fire her at some point. And they go to him and say, are you going to fire me if I get pregnant? He said, no, you have lifetime employment with me, just have more kids. That's how much he wants, you know, prosperity for the country.
0: Хиляди неща съм направил за страната и аз трябва да бъда унищожен.
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0: Ето това момиче също може да го видите, беше 20 годишно, искаха да я изнасилват и не дойде полиция да я спаси.
1: For example, this young lady that's with us, that's helping us, she was 20 years old, those same thugs came to threaten to rape her, and the cops denied, didn't want to come and save her. So we had to organize and protect her.
0: И когато излязах да я защитя, веднага полицията дойде при мен.
1: And when he went in front of those thugs to protect her, the cops immediately arrived to protect the thugs.
0: И каза, какво правиш?
1: And said, what do you think you're doing?
0: Да, защо се намесиш?
1: Why are you interfering between their relationship?
0: Когато наркомани и бандити замяраха малки деца с бутилки,
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0: аз си ми ги питам, какво правите?
1: And he goes to interfere and stop this.
0: И веднага идва полиция и ми пише протокол да не говоря с тези, които замерят деца.
1: Automatically the cops come and they write him warning protocol to get away and not ever interact with these.
0: Не моите деца, просто деца.
1: Yeah, and we're not talking about his kids. He was just protecting kids that were in the area.
0: Това го каза министъра на правосъдието.
1: And that's words from the Minister of Justice, you can imagine.
0: Това започнахме нова кампания за новите избори.
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0: Този път казах, аз съм депутат, за да мога да видя какво става вътре.
1: He said, look, this time I'm going to enter the parliament. I'm going to be a member of parliament so I can see what is actually going on in there and expose what are these schemes and why are they doing it this way.
0: И какво стана? На изборите.
1: So what happened on the elections?
0: Ни откраднаха брутално.
1: They made the most brutal theft and election fraud you can ever think of. This is so brutal. Like you can see, this is when they were supposed to count empty ballots. They're writing it for the mafia parties. It's on camera.
0: Над 3000 записа. Над 3000 записа на комисии, които подменят резултатите. Над 3000 записа, видео.
1: In Bulgaria, all of the elections, once the voting ends at 8 p.m., they play 5 minutes. Oh, well, okay. So when they put recording on so the whole nation can see what's going on. So we looked at 3,000 videos. 50% of all those videos included election fraud. 50% of all the videos, how they're counting and what they're writing, complete theft, complete fraud.
0: С доказателством. И когато брояха гласовете след изборите,
1: so once the elections ended and they started counting all the votes,
0: ми се обаждат.
1: It's like a 7-hour time frame. He gets a call.
0: Спряха броенето от 11 часа до 17:30.
1: So the whole country froze. The counting froze at 11 a.m. on Monday. It froze.
0: И ми казаха, или се подчиняваш.
1: They call him and they say, you either follow our rules,
0: или няма да влезеш, ще вземем гласовете.
1: Or we're gonna steal all your votes, you're not gonna enter the parliament.
0: Ще те вкараме в затвора с най-тежките престъпници.
1: We'll put you in jail with the highest level of criminals.
0: И там ще те убият.
1: And they'll kill you in jail.
0: Аз отказах.
1: He declined again.
0: И за 21 гласа.
1: So in those 7 hours, between 11 a.m. till 6 p.m., they made it so that the Velichia party was 21 votes below the barrier. 21 votes. And this was...
0: Да, ние успяхме от видеята, които имаме, да дадем на националната телевизия на наш човек да покаже 50 откраднати гласа за Велич.
1: Yeah, and within the next 3 hours, we have a person that works in the national media, and we gave him 50 videos. Two videos in which you can see 50 votes stolen from our party.
0: И казаха, ето Велича ги има гласове.
1: And the national news played it. They say, look, Velichia has the 50 votes, so those 21, they already are above the barrier.
0: Но те не са ни откраднали 21 гласа. 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
1: Yeah, but they didn't steal just 21 votes. They stole at least 100,000 votes.
0: И управляващите казаха, видеото

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0: Since he is a man of science, he uses the scientific method. He always wants to experiment, try and finally prove to himself what is the actual truth for everything.
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0: 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He has to experience that thing, and then he finally admits to himself that obviously that's the truth.
1: Казвам ви го, защото това, което ще чуете, ще ви прозвучи невероятно малко.
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1: Още от малък, по-скоро, аз съм роден в обикновено семейство.
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0: 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He never kneels down to injustice.
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0: 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Are you thinking about family? Are you thinking about children? What do you think about the country for its future?
1: И тогава видях, че има друго поколение, не като моето.
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0: The only thing this new generation was interested in was not history of the country, not the future of the country, only about day-to-day dopamine experiences. That's it.
1: И тогава видях двата свята, стария и новия.
0: And that's when we saw both worlds, the old world and the new world.
1: И видях, че в новия свят моята държава я няма.
0: And in the new world, his country or our country did not exist anymore.
1: И си казвам, какво мога да направя аз?
0: So that's when he started asking himself, what can I do so that our country can exist in the new world?
1: Още от 90-те години, където успях да оцелея,
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0: 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First rule, never get entangled with businesses connected to the mafia. And the second rule is never get entangled with the financial streams of the government.
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0: 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That was a rule.
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0: When the whole idea was to think in a general direction, which ended up being the wrong thought in mind.
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1: Но мислех, че не съм много умни.
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1: Мислех, че не съм много работливи.
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0: We created a large historical theme park.
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0: Yeah, and the last and most important goal is once again for the young generation. To inspire them and to open their minds that there's so much more they can do besides watching pornography, going to trips around the world, and just wasting their time on a daily basis.
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1: Проектът беше огромен.
0: The project was huge.
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1: И реших да го направя като краудфандинг.
0: 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So we practically crowdfunded the whole project.
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0: To get a lot of ordinary people to build this large-scale project.
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0: This is a very, very difficult project that we've built, and it's practically a world record in crowdfunding itself.
1: Тоест, проектът се прави 15 години.
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1: Което означава, трябва ти да осигуриш постъпателно средства за всеки един етап.
0: Which means that for these 15 years that it's been built, you need to plan and to source resources, whether it's human resources or financial resources, to create it.
1: Трябва да създам майстори, които да могат да правят изкуство, а не просто да са строители в съвременна IKEA. 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
0: Yeah, the hardest thing was to create teams of artisans and builders to build something which is not like a streamline of construction as it is nowadays. Because nowadays, if you look at apartment complexes and buildings, they're pretty much streamlined, and there's no art that much in it. Considering that for here, he had to create all these teams of stonemasons and artisans, and create craftsmen that would be able to create all of these beauties that are with the Bulgarian architecture.
1: Второ, трябва да го направя на полето, където няма хора.
0: And the second difficulty was to make it on the field where there's no people, nobody involved.
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0: Yeah, and it's difficult because if it's on the fields, there's no place for them to sleep, no place to accommodate them, their families are not going to be nearby.
1: Също, такива изследвания не са правени дори по време на социализма при огромния ресурс, който имаше за култура тогава.
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0: Така. Yeah, plus, in order to create this large-scale project like this, there weren't that many research been done by the whole socialist regime for the 45 years by all the archaeologists in order to build the historical park, which has about 10,000 years of history within. So all the resources that he pulled to make the research and build it is, once again, it hasn't been done in all the socialist time that was there.
1: Ще дам да един пример. 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
0: To give an example, Bulgaria reached a peak of 9 million inhabitants and had the strongest economy back in the socialist times.
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0: Yeah. So back then, in order to restore a fortress, which is from one of the most famous empires from the Middle Ages, the whole population had to set aside part of its salary during the socialist times for 2 years to be able to restore that fortress. That's how much funding it was needed back then. And we're talking in the time when Bulgaria's economy was at its strongest. And it had a lot of scientists and a lot of archaeologists, engineers. Absolutely full circle economy. Yeah, 2 years setting aside from your salary in order to restore a fortress back then.
1: Ние успяваме да направим повече от това, което е направила държавата за последните 150 години.
0: We managed through this project to do more than what the government did in the past 150 years from our country.
1: Проектът наистина е много труден.
0: It's a very difficult project, but we managed to do it. We made it.
1: И аз си казах, ето, Политиците ще кажат, виждате ли, в България може да се успее.
0: And at that moment he thought to himself, now the politicians are going to say, look, these are the types of Bulgarians we have in our country, and they're going to start bragging about the actual population.
1: Най-малкото ще кажат, не сме проблема ние, щом този може и вие можете.
0: Yeah, and he thought that the politicians would say, hey, it's not us as a problem. If he could do it, all of you guys can create things like these. So they would start.
1: Този проект е направен до българското Черноморие, който е основата на българския туризъм.
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0: And this project itself can bring billions of income just from tourism every single year.
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1: Учителите по история най-накрая могат да научат децата бързо на това, което им преподават.
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1: И так му казах, след като го направихме, трудности се свършиха.
0: And just when we finished it and built it, and we thought that all the problems ended,
1: изведнъж се случи обратно.
0: Automatically, the opposite happened.
1: Казаха, тези са секта.
0: First thing they said, these guys are a sect.
1: Аз съм православен християнин. 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
0: The main religion in Bulgaria is Orthodox Christianity. We're Orthodox.
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0: Every single year we visit Orthodox monasteries to volunteer and to do what we should do as Orthodox Christians.
1: Но в интерес на истината съм много либерален.
0: But at the same time, he is very liberal about a few things.
1: Уважавам всички хора от различни религии, различни раси.
0: At the same time, we respect all people from different religions, from different races.
1: Работя с мюсюлмани, с
0: Буддисти. Yeah, we work and we employ Muslims, Buddhists, Catholics, Protestants, Jews. We employ any kind of
1: Арменци, всякакви.
0: Armenians, anyone you can think of.
1: Католици, протестанти.
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1: Винаги сме гледали да спазваме закона.
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0: The actual project is created so it would have zero pollution.
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0: 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In order to be a good example for that next generation,
1: имам 4 деца.
0: He's a father of 4 children from one wife.
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0: Throughout his business career, he's created a lot of donations, a lot of charity programs to inspire schools, churches, many other projects.
1: И аз станах секта.
0: And they automatically called him a sectant.
1: Защото когато той учи децата да четат.
0: And the first thing that the media in Bulgaria had as an article is that he's a sect because he's teaching children to read books.
1: Той ги учи да работят. Върни слайда.
0: Yeah, he's teaching them how to work. He's a sect.
1: Отиват и ги питат защо косите.
0: Yeah, they go and they interview them in the village and ask them, why are you mowing the lawn? Who's making you do it?
1: Сега, тук хората няма да ме разберат Западна Европа, но в България никой не поддържа тревни площи.
0: Yeah. In the Western world and the developed European countries, you guys wouldn't really get it, but in Bulgaria, nobody would voluntarily take care of the grass and the yards and anything like that.
1: Защото парите се крадат и казват, тя трябва да ще се.
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1: И аз обединих млади хора да почнем сами да си косим. 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
0: So what we did is we united with a lot of young people, not only there but all over the country, to just mow the lawns, give an example for that.
1: И те отиват и казват, защо го правите безплатно?
0: And then they go to these young people and start interviewing them. Why are you doing it for free?
1: Казват, Ивелин ми промил мозъка.
0: Ивелин brainwashed you.
1: Той ги кара да работят за него.
0: Yeah, he's making you work for him for free.
1: А това са общински и държавни паркове.
0: Yeah, while at the same time these are municipal parks and municipal lands.
1: Те не са мои.
0: It's not owned by him. So.
1: Аз нямам време дори да отида там.
0: He doesn't even have time to go and visit these.
1: Това са техните паркове.
0: Yeah, it's their parks. It's the people that are living there.
1: И това, което се случи, започнаха много голяма медийна кампания срещу нас.
0: So once that started coming to the front, a lot of medias all over Bulgaria started attacking.
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0: And here's the big thing. The same Free Europe media was the main one that started the attacks.
1: Буквално лъжеше. Аз не мога да разбера.
0: Literally lying. Every single article from Free Europe at that moment was focused on attacking the whole project and everything that we were doing.
1: Обаждам се на журналиста.
0: He calls the journalist that writes the article.
1: И казвам, защо лъжиш, че не си дошъл дори да провериш да видиш дали.
0: And he asks the reporter, like, why are you lying in these articles? You haven't even come to see what's going on. Like, you haven't visited the place.
1: И той ми казва, така иска.
0: And what he says is, I would like to write it this way. You can't tell me anything.
1: И тук аз блокирах.
0: And at this moment, he froze and blocked, like his whole wiring stopped.
1: Аз съм човек, който вярва на медиите.
0: As a person who believed in media till this moment,
1: вярвам на Европейския съюз.
0: He believes the European Union till this moment.
1: Вярвам на институциите.
0: He believes the institutions.
1: Давам доказателства.
0: Gives proof.
1: Че се лъжи и направо се унищожават и бизнеси и хора.
0: Yeah, he gives proof that through these articles they're destroying businesses, destroying the image and everything. So
1: никаква реакция.
0: What he expected from the European Union is some reaction, but the Europeans gave no reaction to us.
1: Не само че не спира, ами продължава Deutsche Welle.
0: But not only did they not stop, but then they added new media, including Deutsche Welle.
1: И други започват да се включват.
0: And more media started joining in to attack everything that was built till this moment.
1: Радо ми казва, Сорос ни напада.
0: He says, Rado told me that Soros is attacking us.
1: Аз казвам, какъв Сорос бе, човек? 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Нещо друго.
0: He told me, Rado, what kind of Soros, man? This is some sort of a conspiracy. Soros doesn't want to deal with us.
1: Обаче нещата започнаха още повече да се влушават.
0: But then things started getting even worse.
1: И тогава аз реших да влезем в политиката да видим какъв е проблема.
0: And at that moment he said, let's enter politics to see what's the actual problem behind all this.
1: Но понеже цял живот съм работил с много хора и съм извършвал много социална дейност и съм помагал на много предприемачи в България.
0: And since throughout his career he's worked with so many people in so many different occasions, he's trained business people, he's trained people, ordinary, you know, citizens that just want to learn and grow and have personal development all throughout the country.
1: Аз имам силно влияние в страната, без обаче политиците да го знаят.
0: He has a strong influence all throughout the country of Bulgaria throughout these 15 years of work without the politicians knowing that.
1: Защото аз никога не съм парадирал.
0: Because he's never been too loud about it. He's
1: аз съм работил без да искам награда.
0: Yeah. What he's done is he's worked with these people without wanting some sort of a reward or public credit about it.
1: Тогава създадохме партия Величие.
0: At that moment, we created the Величие party.
1: С която първо взехме три общини.
0: With which, the first thing that happened that completely shook the country is we won in three municipalities the local elections.
1: От първия път.
0: From the first time, first try.
1: Three municipalities.
0: At that moment, when that happened in 2023, in October, all the politicians in Bulgaria got scared.
1: И казаха, до средата на следващата година този човек трябва да е в затвор.
0: And the order that was given from all of the agencies plus the politicians was that by the middle of 2024, this person should be destroyed and in jail. By 2024.
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0: Since he has a lot of friends and a lot of contacts, like we said, some that are in the agencies and the secret services, they just told him, look, we have an order. You have to be in jail and destroyed by the middle of 2024. On the 18th of May is the planned arrest for you. You should be arrested on the 18th of May, 2024. That's the plan. They told him, that's the order that was given. And he's like, why arrest me? I didn't do anything.
1: Аз дори не съм говорил против COVID.
0: I didn't even talk about COVID. Like that's.
1: Аз не съм казал нищо.
0: He never spoke anything against politicians.
1: Те казват, да ми сега ще видиш, ще ти създадат лош имидж и ще арестуват.
0: And they told him, and they responded, look, they're going to create a false image of you now as being the worst and most horrible person in this country, and you'll be destroyed. Just watch.
1: И започнаха брутални атаки.
0: And they started brutal attacks. This is.
1: Изпращат ми уж журналисти.
0: Yeah. They send fake journalists to him.
1: Които на живо.
0: Who on a live stream start interviewing him.
1: Вадят ножове.
0: Yeah. They take out knives in front of him, trying to provoke him.
1: И казват, ще разпорим Ивелин.
0: And they tell him, we're going to, you know, cut you open, throw you on the highway.
1: И ще го оставим да лежи на пътя.
0: And we're going to throw you out on the highway dead.
1: На живо по телевизията казват, децата му са малоумни, болни.
0: On TV they say that his children are retarded, they're sick.
1: На националните телевизии на всякъде.
0: On national TV.
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0: Imagine in Western Europe or here in Scandinavia on TV to say in front of everybody that your children are retarded, you know, they're sick and they keep on repeating it.
1: Задействаха се мудри и казват, че чупим краката на жена му.
0: And then what they did is they contacted the underground and they called him and said, look, you have to threaten him. And they call him and they threaten him saying, your wife won't be able to walk anymore.
1: Задействаха престъпността срещу нас.
0: Yeah, they activated all the criminal contingent, all the criminals in the area against us as well.
1: И когато се обадя на полицията, че има престъпници, които идват направо и искат саморазправа.
0: And as normal citizen, if you call 911 or 112 in Bulgaria to call the cops and say, hey, I have a threat from this guy, he's calling me, saying he's going to come and, you know, tear me open.
1: Полицията ми казва, прибери се във вас, заключи се и чакай да мине.
0: What the cops respond? Go home, lock your door. They'll stop saying that. They don't respond to the signal. At all, the cops.
1: Почнаха да организират рокери срещу мен.
0: Yeah. They start organizing
1: назад, да,
0: rockers against him.
1: Тук е. 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
0: So the fan club of the largest soccer team in Bulgaria, they started putting this on some of the big games that they had, claiming that historical park is a fraud, which means they even used the hooligans to try and destroy the image of what we built.
1: Сега си помислете, вие сте в Швеция или Дания.
0: Imagine you're living in Denmark, right? Or in Sweden.
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0: And imagine everyone on the news starts saying you'll be destroyed, you know, the thugs are gonna come to your home, they're gonna take your kids, they're gonna beat your wife. Imagine having that being said on social media and on the news at the same time.
1: Медиите не ви отразяват.
0: The media doesn't allow you to express anything or be.
1: Полицията не отговаря.
0: The police doesn't answer any of the signals.
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1: Сега, това е ситуация при един човек, който има голяма популярност. 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
0: And you can imagine, this is with a person that has extreme influence and popularity like he does in the country. Imagine what would happen.
1: Дори няма да разберете какво се случва с него.
0: Yeah, imagine if this were to happen to an ordinary person.
1: Могат да го изкарат луд, терорист.
0: Yeah. If an ordinary person were to be attacked this way, they could call him a terrorist, they could call him a lunatic, and he could just disappear.
1: Решихме да участваме в националните избори.
0: So when he learned about what was planned for him, he said, we're going for national politics now.
1: И в тези за Европейски парламент.
0: And we'll go for the European Parliament as well.
1: Но понеже знам, че политиката трябва да има икономика зад нея.
0: But since we know that if you were to do politics, you need to have an economy that would back up that politics.
1: Аз реших да остана икономиката.
0: So the first time the Veliciya party tried for national elections, he decided to stay in the economic side of things.
1: А изпратихме в Народното събрание хора, които искат да са политици.
0: While we sent people to the government that claimed and proclaimed that they wanted to be politicians. So he voted, he trusted people to represent the party and go into the parliament for the first time.
1: Аз винаги съм мислил, че политиците са само некадърници.
0: He's always thought that politicians were not that handy, not that capable at all.
1: И кам ще пратим някой, който друго не може да свърши.
0: And he said, let's send someone that can only work this type of job, nothing else.
1: Пък той ще направи това, което трябва да направи, да говори истина.
0: So that person, once they enter parliament, would do the main thing, and that's to speak the truth, if he was to be our representative.
1: Всички казаха, вие няма да вземете повече от 1%.
0: Everyone before the elections on the 9th of June 2024 claimed you would never get even 1% of the votes.
1: Истината е, че ние взехме над 6.5%.
0: Yeah, the truth is, in 2024, in June, we took 6.5% from the first try.
1: И изненадахме всички.
0: And we surprised everyone. The media, the sociologists, everyone.
1: Но в България изборите са лесно манипулируеми.
0: Yeah, but the elections in Bulgaria are very easily manipulated.
1: И накрая, като видяха, че ще вкараме евродепутат.
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1: смъкнаха резултата малко под евродепутат.
0: They literally manipulated the votes just so we can have below the barrier and not get one of our guys to enter the European Parliament.
1: Вкарахме 13 депутата в Народното събрание в България.
0: So on the first try, we managed to get 13 seats out of 240 in the Bulgarian Parliament. 13.
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0: But we couldn't get beyond the barrier to get a European member of Parliament.
1: Първия ден след изборите,
0: first day after the elections, what happens?
1: При мен дойдоха пратеници, що знаят, че аз стоя економически зад партията.
0: What they did, they sent a middleman to him because they know that he is the economy behind this party.
1: И ми казаха, даваме ти 100 милиона евро.
0: So what they did is they said, we're going to give you 100 million euro, direct bribery.
1: Даваме ти да управляваш българските железници.
0: We're going to give you all the trains and all the railways of Bulgaria to be under your control. You're going to be the controller of it.
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0: Because they follow him on social media and they know he wants to restore the railroads and the train systems of Bulgaria.
1: В България няма и железници в момента.
0: Yeah, it's a horrible condition of the trains in Bulgaria.
1: И по-скоро са филм ужас.
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0: So we'll give you the whole Varna region, with all the resorts and everything, you'll be the ruler of it all. No problem.
1: Аз отказах.
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0: Yeah, during the actual rallies, before the elections, we had so many people, like this was like a mini meeting that we're having here compared to the rallies that we had in Bulgaria. Like the halls were full with hundreds of people, so they all trusted us and believed us. So he could not lie to these people, take the bribe, and you know, destroy the, you know, the trust that was built.
1: Нашия ръководител на парламентарната група, защото аз не бях депутат.
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1: който беше бив служител на Националната служба за охрана,
0: who was actually an ex National Guard employee of the actual government,
1: и се представяше за полковник,
0: and he was presenting himself as a colonel,
1: казваше, какво ще правим?
0: He comes and he asks him, what are we going to do?
1: И аз му казвам, какво полковник? Ние обещахме на хората битка и ще им я дадем.
0: And he said, Colonel, we promised the people a battle, a fight with these mobsters. We're going to give them the fight.
1: Това нещо искат от нас.
0: This is what the people want from us. We can't take the bribe.
1: Не, в преносния смисъл.
0: Yeah, that's the way the conversation went.
1: Битка с мафията, с лошите политици.
0: Yeah, when it comes to a battle or a fight, battle with the mafia, battle with the bad politicians, that's what the people wanted.
1: Тогава пробваха да ме заплашат.
0: At that moment, they tried to threaten him officially.
1: Че ще намерят компромати за мен.
0: That they'll find and create some sort of blackmail against him.
1: И всякакви други неща.
0: Anything you can think of.
1: И аз казвам, няма проблеми, давай.
0: He said, fine. Create the blackmail, find some blackmail, just release it, I don't care. If there's something people need to see about me, show it to them, I don't care.
1: Обаче, те купиха полковник.
0: But what happened is they managed to break through and they bought the colonel.
1: И аз видях нашата група как гласува.
0: And he saw how our group in parliament actually voted with the guys that are in power at that moment. Which meant that they broke through and they infiltrated the group. And he said, let's bring the 13 people and let's meet. Something's not okay here. We entered the parliament with a completely different goal. Then the colonel went to him at his home. And he looked him dead in the eye and said, you either accept this bribe or we're going to destroy you.
1: И аз попитах кои от депутатите са с нас на правдата, на страна на правдата.
0: And on the table with the 13 members of parliament, he asked every single one of them, which one of you is on the side of justice and which one is not?
1: Половината бяха на страната на народа.
0: Half were with the people and with us.
1: Половината бяха взели пари.
0: And the other half had took bribes.
1: Тогава разцепихме групата.
0: What happened then is we literally broke down the parliamentary group from 13 into 6 and 7.
1: И заборихме Народното събрание.
0: And what happened is this event, since it never happened in the history of Bulgarian parliamentarism, and when people saw this happening, all the other groups within the parliament started breaking down and the whole parliament went down. The 50th parliament, National Assembly, literally broke down because of this event.
1: Тогава започна страшна атака срещу мен от страна на тогавашните депутати, не нашите, само на цялото народно събрание, заедно. 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
0: Since the 50th parliament broke down completely, all the members of parliament started a brutal attack against Evelyn and the whole organization. It doesn't matter if they were opposition party members or if there were people in power, all of them coordinated attack directly to destroy.
1: Направиха комисия срещу нас, която приличаше на
0: трибунал.
1: На трибунал, да.
0: Yeah, what they did is they voted within the parliament to create a commission to investigate the private project and him, considering he's not even a politician, regarding corruption and money laundering. Within the parliament.
1: Никога не съм работил с държавни или общински или европейски пари.
0: So this is, it was absolutely a precedent. It never happened before.
1: Нито едно дело нямах заведено от хора срещу мен.
0: So they created like a witch hunt commission so that the whole country can see, and they never brought him in to be heard or any of the shareholders of the park.
1: И от предните атаки, които ми бяха правили, имаше две разследвания срещу мен, които официално завършиха, че съм 100% чист и добросъвестен.
0: Yeah, and on the върни само на решението, което е. So from the previous attacks that they did, the prosecutor's office finalized the three-year investigation. Yeah, and because that's in 2022. Officially, the whole investigation regarding him, regarding finances, regarding investment, was finished by the Bulgarian prosecutor's office. This is official documents. And even though...
1: Утвърден.
0: This is completely confirmed. There's no money laundering, no fraud, nothing. And still they made that committee to create a witch hunt publicly in front of the whole country to destroy his image, even though they had this document, which claimed that there's nothing wrong with the project, there's nothing wrong with the park. And still they did that.
1: На тази комисия, бъдещия министър на правосъдието,
0: at this same committee, the future justice minister said very famous quote with which he became famous.
1: Каза в национален ефир.
0: He said in national prime time news. It's official.
1: Трябва да впрегнем цялата държавна машина, за да унищожим тази организация.
0: He said the following words. We need to take all the resources of the whole state apparatus to destroy this organization.
1: За каква свобода говорим?
0: And at this moment, we were all like, what kind of freedom are we talking about in a member state of the European Union?
1: Аз правя книги.
0: He publishes books.
1: Култура.
0: Creates art.
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0: The community that's around him, the people have 3, 4, 5 kids.
1: Не само насякъде, където работят при нас, примерно жените казват, ще не уволниш ли, ако имаме деца, казвам, имате гарантирана работа до живот, само имайте деца.
0: Yeah, even the women that work, that are employed by him, ask him, a bit afraid, because most employers in Bulgaria, when they learn that, for example, a woman is pregnant, he automatically knows he's going to fire her at some point. And they go to him and say, are you going to fire me if I get pregnant? He said, no, you have lifetime employment with me. Just have more kids. That's how much he wants, you know, prosperity for the country. So as a private entrepreneur, he does so many things for the country and the whole state attacked and decided to destroy.
1: Ето това момиче също може да го видите, беше 20 годишно, искаха да изнасилват. 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
0: For example, this young lady that's with us, that's helping us, she was 20 years old, those same thugs came to threaten to rape her, and the cops denied, didn't want to come and save her. So we had to organize and protect her.
1: И когато излязах да я защитя, веднага полицията дойде при мен.
0: And when he went in front of those thugs to protect her, the cops immediately arrived to protect the thugs.
1: И каза, какво правиш?
0: And said, what do you think you're doing?
1: Да. Защо се намесваш?
0: Why are you interfering between their relationship?
1: Когато наркомани и бандити замяраха малки деца с бутилки.
0: Yeah, when drug addicts started throwing bottles at little kids and threatening them and things like that.
1: И аз си ми ги питам, какво правите?
0: And he goes to interfere and stop this.
1: И веднага идва полиция и ми пише протокол да не говоря с тези, които замерят деца.
0: Automatically the cops come and they write him a warning protocol to get away and not ever interact with these.
1: Не моите деца, просто деца.
0: Yeah, and we're not talking about his kids. He was just protecting kids that were in the area.
1: Това го каза министъра на правосъдието.
0: And that's words from the Minister of Justice, you can imagine.
1: Тогава започнахме нова кампания за новите избори.
0: So, between this moment of July 2024 till the next elections, because it was already known that there was going to be elections.
1: Този път казах, аз съм депутат, за да мога да видя какво става вътре.
0: He said, look, this time I'm going to enter the parliament. I'm going to be a member of parliament so I can see what is actually going on in there and expose what are these schemes and why are they doing it this way.
1: И какво стана? На изборите.
0: So what happened on the elections?
1: Ни откраднаха брутално.
0: They made the most brutal theft and election fraud you can ever think of. This is so brutal. Like you can see, this is when they were supposed to count empty ballots. They're writing it for the mafia parties. It's on camera.
1: Над 3000 записа на комисии, които подменят резултатите. Над 3000 записа, видеа.
0: In Bulgaria, all of the elections, once the voting ends at 8 p.m., they play 5 minutes. Oh, well, okay. So when they put recording on so the whole nation can see what's going on. So we looked at 3,000 videos. 50% of all those videos included election fraud. 50% of all the videos, how they're counting and what they're writing, complete theft, complete fraud.
1: С доказателство. И когато брояха гласовете след изборите,
0: so once the elections ended and they started counting all the votes,
1: ми се обаждат.
0: It's like a 7-hour time frame, he gets a call.
1: Спряха броенето от 11 часа до 17:30.
0: So the whole country froze, the counting froze at 11 a.m. on Monday. It froze.
1: И ми казаха, или се подчиняваш.
0: They call him and they say, you either follow our rules,
1: или няма да влезеш, ще вземем гласовете.
0: Or we're gonna steal all your votes, you're not gonna enter the parliament.
1: Ще те вкараме в затвора с най-тежките престъпници.
0: We'll put you in jail with the highest level of criminals.
1: И там ще те убият.
0: And they'll kill you in jail.
1: Аз отказах.
0: He declined again.
1: И за 21 гласа.
0: So in those 7 hours, between 11 a.m. till 6 p.m., they made it so the Velichia party was 21 votes below the barrier. 21 votes. And this was...
1: Да, ние успяхме от видеята, които имаме, да дадем на националната телевизия на наш човек да покаже 50 откраднати гласа за Велич.
0: Yeah, and within the next 3 hours, we have a person that works in the national media, and we gave him 50 videos.
1: Само две видеа показа 50 гласа.
0: Sorry, 2 videos in which you can see 50 votes stolen from our party.
1: И казаха, ето величие ги има гласовете.
0: And the national news played it. They said, look, Величие has the 50 votes, so those 21, they already are above the barrier.
1: Но те не са ни откраднали 21 глас. 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
0: Yeah, but they didn't steal just 21 votes. They stole at least 100,000 votes.
1: И управляващите казаха, видеото не е доказателство.
0: And at this moment, the guys in power said, ladies and gentlemen, video footage is not proof in court. Sorry.
1: Няма да вляза.
0: You're not going to enter.
1: И казаха, това е. 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
0: And then they said, this is it. What are you going to do about it?
1: Тогава дори се включи един човек, който се представяше, че от американското посолство, българин, който работи там.
0: Then, could we extend the time? Are you okay with a little extension? Yeah. So then a middleman came to him that presented himself as a representative of the American embassy at that moment to meet with him.
1: Пак през наш депутат каза, трябва да работите с мафията, иначе сте унищожени.
0: And then through a member of our parliament, he said, look, you're either going to work with the mafia or you'll be destroyed. That's it.
1: Тя не знам дали този от американското посолство или не, оттам се представяш.
0: He presented himself as being a representative of the American embassy. We don't know if he really was, but that's what he said. And then he said, how in the world are you guys from the American embassy making me work with the mafia? So he declined again. We found a way to activate the constitutional court within Bulgaria to activate a special signal to activate an investigation on the election fraud in Bulgaria.
1: И започнахме страшна кампания да показваме как са откраднали изборите.
0: And we started a massive campaign on social media all over the place how they stole the elections with video footage all over. It was massive.
1: Ходихме до Брюксел.
0: We went to Brussels to make a protest.
1: Дадохме 4 часа пресконференция.
0: In the Brussels press conference room we gave a 4-hour press conference with video footage.
1: Всякакви доказателства.
0: All the evidence how they stole the elections.
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0: With all of this, zero reaction from Brussels. Nothing.
1: Нищо.
0: Silence. Nothing.
1: Пратихме до американците информация.
0: We sent to the Americans, to the new administration.
1: До всички европейски държави.
0: To all European nations, every single government.
1: Хиляди страници доказателства, видеоматериали, всичко.
0: Thousands of pages of documents, evidence, everything sent out.
1: Нищо.
0: Zero reaction.
1: Но ние започнахме да усилваме социалното напрежение в България.
0: So what we started doing is we started increasing the social pressure within the country by exposing during that time what's going on in the country.
1: И Конституционния съд.
0: And at that moment, it was about 4 months battle.
1: Се принуди.
0: So the constitutional judges were forced to say, fine, Величие has to come back in.
1: So
0: this has never happened in Bulgarian politics. The constitutional court turned around the election results after 4.5 months and they put Величие back into the parliament with 10 seats. Otherwise, it was going to turn into like a massive civil war within the country because of all the pressure that we were creating all throughout the country. We entered the National Assembly.
1: Вътре всички партии бяха срещу нас. Покажи картината.
0: Да, и партия мафия, ако не знам. So, we created a painting to show all the opposition party leaders, all of the guys that were in power, plus the mafia boss.
1: Една партия с 10 човека.
0: Immediately they started attacking the only party that had 10 people inside with him leading.
1: Беше най-голямото зло в Народното събрание.
0: Yeah, they made it so that Величие was the biggest evil within the National Assembly. On the news, cursing, telling him names. The ladies were completely humiliated that were part of the Величие party by all of these guys that were leaders of the different parties. All of them. Massive attacks.
1: Като, понеже аз знам, че нашите се опитат да ни изкарат всякакви.
0: Since he knew that they were going to try and create an image that the Величие party is whatever you can think of.
1: Аз не съм говорил против Европейския съюз.
0: During that 1 year of being in the parliament,
1: не съм говорил за ваксини.
0: He never spoke one word against vaccines.
1: Не съм говорил за COVID.
0: He never spoke about COVID.
1: Не съм говорил за Украина и Русия.
0: He never spoke about Ukraine or Russia to not create any
1: само за българската мафия.
0: The only thing he spoke of during the one year that the Величие party was there with him in power.
1: Нито една антиевропейска тема.
0: He spoke only about the Bulgarian mafia and what they do.
1: Влезте в интернет и напишете партия Величие.
0: He never spoke one word against the Europeans, about the European politics, geostrategy, nothing.
1: In English.
0: Yeah. The only thing he spoke was, what about this? But if you go into Google, and you Google Veliče.
1: Wikipedia.
0: In Wikipedia, guess what's going to pop up about it?
1: Partia Veliče.
0: They're going to say the Veliče party?
1: Bulgarska nacionalistička partia.
0: Is a far-right nationalistic party.
1: Аз никога съм бил националист.
0: He's never been a like a far right nationalist.
1: Аз обичам държавата си.
0: He loves his country, of course.
1: Аз обичам всички хора.
0: But he loves all people, not just
1: Bulgarians. 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
1: Аз обожавам хубавото.
0: He loves everything which is beautiful and well made.
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0: And we always want to support and find a way to get people to finish the projects that they've started.
1: Но аз съм крайен националист и популист.
0: And what they've wrote about him on Wikipedia is that he's a far-right nationalist. Populist и ще го кажем ли за просто?
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0: 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So here, we'll tell you why.
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0: The first time we had any problems with the government was because of the illegal landfills in Bulgaria. The dumps.
1: Това беше 2020 година.
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1: И аз казах, как може да имаме незаконно сметище?
0: And he said, why do you guys sustain or actually maintain an illegal dump?
1: Платих 100,000 евро.
0: He paid 100,000 euro to clear that dump. And he cleaned that illegal landfill.
1: Но хората, които си правят бизнес от това.
0: But it turned out that there's people that are profiting off illegal landfills.
1: Казаха, ние пак искаме да хвърлим.
0: And they come to him and said, look, we're going to keep on throwing our garbage the same place you cleaned it.
1: И аз казвам, ако хвърляте, се оплача на властта и на медиите.
0: And he told them, look guys, if you keep on throwing garbage here, I'm going to tell the media and I'm going to tell the people that are, you know, in the government.
1: Те какво направиха?
0: Here's what the guys that profit from garbage did.
1: Първи извикаха медиите.
0: They first called the media.
1: И то дойдоха медиите на Сорос.
0: And the Soros media was actually the first one that came. And they came and they twisted the whole story around.
1: Yeah. И казват, този тормози населението.
0: And what the Soros media said is this guy, he is actually harassing the local population.
1: Не им дава да си хвърлят боклука.
0: He's not allowing the local population to throw garbage in nature.
1: И аз викам, а как аз има закони?
0: And he's like, it's not me, like there's laws that need to be followed. What are you talking about?
1: Веднага подадоха сигнал срещу мен.
0: And that's when immediately they started sending out signals.
1: Че правят държава в държавата.
0: And the signal was this. He's creating a country within the country with his own laws.
1: Вижте, ние сме държава членка на Европейския съюз.
0: Considering we are a member state of the European
1: Union. Ние сме подписали, че екологичните норми ще ги спазваме.
0: We have signed that we're going to follow all the ecological norms.
1: България се декларира, че 25% от боклука се събира разделно.
0: Yeah, we have signed that 25% of the garbage in Bulgaria is separated and properly recycled.
1: Такива са европейските изисквания.
0: Those are the European conditions.
1: Това не е вярно.
0: But it's not true, it's a lie.
1: Те го събират в различни контейнери.
0: They put the separate bins.
1: И го изхвърлят на едно място.
0: Then they put it and they throw it all in the same place.
1: И тогава институциите ме нападнаха за първи път.
0: And that's the first time that the institutions attacked him.
1: И накрая дойде мафията.
0: And that's when the mafia arrived.
1: И каза, или ще гръмнем.
0: And they said, we're either going to shoot you.
1: Или трябва да се примириш с това нещо.
0: Or you're just going to have to stay with it and accept the fact that there's going to be illegal landfills all around the place.
1: Аз се оплаках на полицията.
0: And he put out claims and signals to the police. Or this one to the
1: Обагах се на полицията.
0: He told the cops.
1: Полицията отишла и казала на мафиота.
0: And then the cops called the thugs and told the thugs that he's sending out a signal.
1: И мафиотите ми звънят, ти що отиде при полицията?
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1: И аз това казах на мафиотите ми, що искате да се гърмим, се гърмим.
0: 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Let's do a shootout.
1: Да. 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
0: And then the thugs, you know, got scared and they backed off.
1: Тук казаха, че има частна армия.
0: They backed off, and what they did is they went to the Soros media and told them this guy has a private army.
1: А как може да имаш частна армия в 21 век в Европейския съюз? Нали знаете, той не е лепо.
0: Yeah, can any one of you answer, how can you have a private army in the 21st century in a NATO state?
1: And not this is a man.
0: In a NATO state in the European Union. That's what they created as a false, you know, lie.
1: Нещо друго, което създадоха за мен. 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
1: Които Путин лично ми е дал.
0: Who Putin personally gave him.
1: И аз искам да унищожа София, защото е либерална и Европа.
0: And here's what the article stated. He wants to send those 300 nuclear warheads towards Sofia, the capital, because it's a liberal, democratic capital, and he wants to destroy it. That's what they lied in the articles.
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0: Well, The truth is that we love Europe because if we want to learn from Copenhagen how to do recycling, and yesterday we were at the big recycling plants that they have, why should he figure out how to create a recycling plant when he can learn from Europe?
1: Защо да си взема нещо на готово, хубаво измислено?
0: Why not hire engineers and people that have already done it instead of the other way around?
1: Така, показваме сметищата.
0: Yeah, so back to the landfills, right?
1: Показахме, че в България има 60,000 сметища.
0: Yeah, so the truth is that there's not just 6,000, there's 60,000 illegal dumps that they are maintaining.
1: За 6,000 подадохме официални сигнали.
0: We sent to the European Union 6,000 official evidence.
1: И получихме официален отговор.
0: And the EU sent us back an official answer.
1: В който държавата си признава, че ги има.
0: In which the government confirms that these landfills exist.
1: И казва и по-това.
0: And then once again the government said, so what are you going to do about it?
1: И казваме как ни плащаме данъци за смет.
0: And then the people start saying, wait, we're paying, you know, ecological tax.
1: Има закони, които трябва да спазва държавата.
0: 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Why aren't you cleaning things up?
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0: Why should we pay taxes then for garbage?
1: И те казват, защото ние държим полицията.
0: And then they answered, because we own the cops.
1: И увеличиха 50% заплатите на полицията.
0: And what they did at that moment, they increased all the cops' salaries with 50%. So that nobody can rebel. So nobody can rebel and so that the people can be harassed.
1: Пратихме го в Европейския съюз.
0: We sent the information to the EU once again.
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0: And the same EU that wants the Green Deal.
1: Говори с датския посланник.
0: He actually spoke with the Danish ambassador within Bulgaria.
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0: So on an official meeting with the Danish ambassador, he tells him, look, you guys are for a strong European border, right? I can show you how on the Turkish border, we can create a mock-up right on an atomic bomb, and transport it to the center of Brussels with no problem at all because of the corruption on the border in Bulgaria.
1: Какви граници говорите, казвам, вие лъжите, хората вземате пари.
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0: are you...
1: не е граница, България е разграден двор.
0: What kind of borders are you talking about in the EU when you're lying to people that there's actual security on the European border when this is a complete lie due to corruption?
1: Това на официална среща го казвам на посланника на
0: And he says it in the parliament on an official meeting with the Danish ambassador.
1: И той не казва нищо.
0: And he remains silent at this moment.
1: Аз казвам, е какъв е този Европейски съюз?
0: And at that moment, you know, his whole idea of the European Union is like, what kind of European Union? What are we doing now?
1: Къде са правилата?
0: Where are the rules? Where are the laws? Where are the rules?
1: Вие мислите, че давате пари за НАТО?
0: You guys think you're getting money for NATO?
1: Знаете ли каква е корупцията?
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0: 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He was in the army.
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0: Now you can see waves of people entering like there's no border. Turkish, no Turkish.
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0: 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Here.
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0: So with these actions, what we did is we exposed that Bulgaria is not working properly and the European Union is not working properly.
1: България няма опозиция.
0: You have to...
1: Тя е фалшива.
0: So in Bulgaria, there's no such thing as opposition. It's fake.
1: Те се карат по теми, които да разделят обществото.
0: What they do is they create an argument to start yapping between one another to divide society and not talk about the real problems.
1: Русия и Украина са изкуствен проблем.
0: Yeah, they talk about Russia and Ukraine all the time.
1: Искам да знаете едно нещо, Русия не е СССР.
0: 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Russia is not the USSR.
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0: Russia is not a socialist state. It's just like the US, just like the EU. It's a capitalist state.
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1: We have actual, you know, we can see it, ordinary. Faithful Muslims are really good people. We live and we work with them. We're a great example in Bulgaria. There's no
0: Когато ме предават православните мюсюлмани, те ми помагат.
1: Yeah, when the Orthodox Christians betray us, guess who helps us? The Muslims.
0: Как мога да кажа, че те са лоши хора?
1: How can we say that they're bad people when we're witnessing?
0: Това го правя нарочно, защото в момента има класова борба.
1: The reason they're doing this and they're artificially dividing society is because there's a class war.
0: Казвам ви го, това е навсякъде, просто в Европа са по-добри актьори.
1: Yeah, we're telling you this because we found out that in Europe they're just better actors on the scene.
0: Обикновеният човек е осъден да бъде долу.
1: The ordinary person is prosecuted to be at the lowest level of the food chain.
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0: Няма свобода и демокрация.
1: There is no actual freedom and democracy when you look at it.
0: Ние постигнахме много в това как да бъдем свободни.
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0: Като направихме икономика, организации, системи, образование, при които организираме обикновените хора така, че ние да бъдем равни на управляващите.
1: So what we managed to do is to create not just local media, we managed to create local organizations, local NGOs, civil society and economic structures so that these same ordinary people can be protected, feel part of this community, and at the same time we can counter the attacks that they try and give against us.
0: Имаме много медии, все повече различни бизнеси.
1: Yeah, we get more and more businesses joining on our side and more media being created on a local level.
0: Чрез кооперации и краудфандинг започваме да създаваме предприятия, с които конкурираме богатите, но са направени за хората.
1: Yes, so through crowdfunding and co-ops, we started creating businesses that are actually rivaling the big businesses in Bulgaria, and that way they can't say anything against us. They can't stop an economy which is a parallel economy to theirs.
0: Образуваме обикновени хора, които искат да проявят своята необикновеност. 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
0: Спазваме законите, защото законите са за нашите хора, а те не са за управляващи. 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
1: We follow the laws, because if we break the law, they're going to, you know, rain all fire on us, because the ones that are in power, they never follow the law. So the only reason we're doing this is because they would call us anarchists and they would find a way to destroy the ordinary people.
0: Просто ние ще покажем, че обикновеният човек може да прави по-хубави неща от сегашните капиталистически елити.
1: And to conclude, what we've managed to show and what we want to show to Europeans and to Bulgarians alike is that the ordinary people can create so much more than the elites if we are united and we keep doing what we do.
0: Препоръчвам ви две книги да прочетете. 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
1: We would like to recommend two books for you to read, and they're
0: Едната
1: in English.
0: Се казва Next на Michael Lewis.
1: One of the books is called Next by Michael Lewis. You might have read it.
0: Човека интелигентен, тука всичко при него е на база логика.
1: Everything with Michael Lewis is based on logic and prediction.
0: И втората е Свръхбогатите.
1: And the second one, it's a very important one for you to read. It's called The Ultra Wealthy.
0: Ерих.
1: By
0: Enre Gyumuri.
1: By Enre Gyumuri, the ultra wealthy. Very important.
0: Там ще видите, че Епстайн не е нещо ново.
1: There you're going to read in that book that the Epstein thing is not something new.
0: Крупци имал собствен остров.
1: Yeah, the ultra wealthy of the Krupp family from Germany had his own island, which was the Krupp island, which was
0: Capri,
1: just like
0: Italia.
1: It was Capri in Italy.
0: Където бутсво с млади момчета.
1: He did the same thing with young boys. Back in the...
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1: Yeah, back then...
0: Вилхем II, император.
1: Yeah, Фридрих.
0: Вилхем II.
1: Вилхем. So when his wife said that her husband is doing this on the island, they said that she is psychotic and they put her...

0: First problem is we don't see it as correct to take money from Europe to fix the Bulgarian problem.
1: Второ, ако искам пари от правителството, те ще кажат, този иска да не взема пари.
0: And the second thing is if he wanted money from the government, they would start saying, hey, this guy wants to steal the money from us.
1: И реших да го направя като краудфандинг.
0: 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So we practically crowdfunded the whole project.
1: Да съберем много хора и да изградим обект.
0: To get a lot of ordinary people to build this large-scale project.
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0: This is a very, very difficult project that we've built, and it's practically a world record in crowdfunding itself.
1: Тоест проектът се прави 15 години.
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0: Which means that for these 15 years that it's been built, you need to plan and to source resources, whether it's human resources or financial resources, to create it.
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0: Yeah, the hardest thing was to create teams of artisans and builders to build something which is not like a streamline of construction as it is nowadays. Because nowadays, if you look at apartment complexes and buildings, they're pretty much streamlined, and there's no art that much in it. Considering that for here, he had to create all these teams of stonemasons and artisans, and create craftsmen that would be able to create all of these beauties that are with the Bulgarian architecture.
1: Второ, трябва да го направя на полето, където няма хора.
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1: Няма как, те няма къде да спят, къде да ядат, семействата им не са там.
0: Yeah, and it's difficult because if it's on the fields, there's no place for them to sleep, no place to accommodate them, their families are not going to be nearby.
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0: 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Yeah, plus, in order to create this large-scale project like this, there weren't that many research been done by the whole socialist regime for the 45 years by all the archaeologists in order to build the historical park, which has about 10,000 years of history within. So all the resources that he pulled to make the research and build it is, once again, it hasn't been done in all the socialist time that was there.
1: Ще дам да един пример. 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
0: 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So back then, in order to restore a fortress, which is from one of the most famous empires from the Middle Ages, the whole population had to set aside part of its salary during the socialist times for 2 years to be able to restore that fortress. That's how much funding it was needed back then.
1: Това е по времето, когато имаме най-силна економика.
0: And we're talking in the time when Bulgaria's economy was at its strongest.
1: И много научни работници.
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1: много.
0: It had a lot of scientists and a lot of archaeologists.
1: Много инженери, много майстори.
0: Absolutely full circle economy.
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0: We managed through this project to do more than what the government did in the past 150 years from our country.
1: Проектът наистина е много труден.
0: 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We made it.
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0: 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And they're going to start bragging about the actual population.
1: Най-малкото ще кажат, не сме проблема ние, щом този може и ви може.
0: Yeah, and he thought that the politicians would say, hey, it's not us as a problem. If he could do it, all of you guys can create things like these. So they would start.
1: Този проект е направен до българското Черноморие, който е основата на българския туризъм.
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1: И так му казах, след като го направихме, трудности се свършиха.
0: And just when we finished it and built it, and we thought that all the problems ended,
1: изведнъж се случи обратно.
0: Automatically, the opposite happened.
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0: First thing they said, these guys are a sect.
1: Аз съм православен християнин. 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
0: The main religion in Bulgaria is Orthodox Christianity. We're Orthodox.
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0: Every single year we visit Orthodox monasteries to volunteer and to do what we should do as Orthodox Christians.
1: Но в интерес на истината съм много либерален.
0: But at the same time, he is very liberal about a few things.
1: Уважавам всички хора от различни религии, различни раси.
0: At the same time, we respect all people from different religions, from different races.
1: Работя с мюсюлмани, с
0: Буддисти. Yeah, we work and we employ Muslims, Buddhists, Catholics, Protestants, Jews. We employ any kind of Armenians, anyone you can think of.
1: Католици, протестанти.
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0: 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In order to be a good example for that next generation.
1: Имам 4 деца.
0: He's a father of 4 children from one wife.
1: Правили сме много благотворителни кампании за културата и за образованието в България.
0: Throughout his business career, he's created a lot of donations, a lot of charity programs to inspire schools, churches, many other projects.
1: И аз станах секта.
0: And they automatically called him a sectant. And the first thing that the media in Bulgaria had as an article is that he's a sect because he's teaching children to read books. He's teaching them how to work. He's a sect.
1: Отиват и ги питат, защо косите?
0: Yeah, they go and they interview them in the village and ask them, why are you mowing the lawn? Who's making you do it?
1: Сега, тук хората няма да ме разберат Западна Европа, но в България никой не поддържа древни площи.
0: Yeah. In the Western world and the developed European countries, you guys wouldn't really get it, but in Bulgaria, nobody would voluntarily take care of the grass and the yards and anything like that.
1: Защото парите се крадат и казват, тя трябва да ще се.
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1: И аз обединих млади хора да почнем сами да си косим. 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
0: So what we did is we united with a lot of young people, not only there but all over the country, to just mow the lawns, give an example for that. And then they go to these young people and start interviewing them, why are you doing it for free? Evelyn brainwashed you.
1: Той ги кара да работят за него.
0: Yeah, he's making you work for him for free.
1: А това са общински и държавни паркове.
0: Yeah, while at the same time these are municipal parks and municipal lands. Те не са мои. It's not owned by him. So.
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0: He doesn't even have time to go and visit these.
1: Това са техните паркове.
0: Yeah, it's their parks. It's the people that are living there.
1: И това, което се случи, започнаха много голяма медийна кампания срещу нас.
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0: And here's the big thing. The same Free Europe media was the main one that started the attacks.
1: Буквално лъжеше. 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
0: Literally lying. Every single article from Free Europe at that moment was focused on attacking the whole project and everything that we were doing.
1: Обаждам се на журналиста.
0: He calls the journalist that writes the article.
1: И казвам, защо лъжиш? 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
0: And he asks the reporter, like, why are you lying in these articles? You haven't even come to see what's going on. Like, you haven't visited the place.
1: И той ми казва така иска.
0: And what he says is, I would like to write it this way. You can't tell me anything.
1: И тук аз блокирах.
0: And at this moment, he froze and blocked, like, his whole wiring stopped.
1: Аз съм човек, който вярва на медиите.
0: As a person who believed in media till this moment.
1: Вярвам на Европейския съюз.
0: He believes the European Union till this moment.
1: Вярвам на институциите.
0: He believes the institutions.
1: Давам доказателства.
0: Gives proof.
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0: Yeah, he gives proof that through these articles they're destroying businesses, destroying the image and everything. So,
1: никаква реакция.
0: What he expected from the European Union is some reaction. But the Europeans gave no reaction to us.
1: Не само, че не спира, ами продължава. 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
0: But not only did they not stop, but then they added new media, including Deutsche Welle.
1: И други започват да се включват.
0: And more media started joining in to attack everything that was built till this moment.
1: Радо ми казва, Сорос ни напада.
0: He says, Rado told me that Soros is attacking us.
1: Аз казвам, какъв Сорос бе, човек? 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
0: He told me, Rado, what kind of Soros, man? This is some sort of a conspiracy. Soros doesn't want to deal with us.
1: Обаче нещата започнаха още повече да се влошават.
0: But then things started getting even worse.
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1: Но понеже цял живот съм работил с много хора и съм извършвал много социална дейност и съм помагал на много предприемачи в България.
0: And since throughout his career he's worked with so many people in so many different occasions, he's trained business people, he's trained people, ordinary, you know, citizens that just want to learn and grow and have personal development all throughout the country.
1: Аз имам силно влияние в страната, без обаче политиците да го знаят.
0: He has a strong influence all throughout the country of Bulgaria throughout these 15 years of work without the politicians knowing that.
1: Защото аз никога не съм парадирал.
0: Because he's never been too loud about it. He's
1: аз съм работил без да искам награда.
0: Yeah. What he's done is he's worked with these people without wanting some sort of a reward or public credit about it.
1: Тогава създадохме партия Величие.
0: At that moment, we created the Величие party.
1: С която първо взехме три общини.
0: With which, the first thing that happened that completely shook the country is we won in three municipalities the local elections.
1: От първия път.
0: From the first time, first try.
1: Three municipalities.
0: At that moment, when that happened in 2023, in October, all the politicians in Bulgaria got scared.
1: И казаха, до средата на следващата година този човек трябва да е в затвор.
0: And the order that was given from all of the agencies plus the politicians was that by the middle of 2024, this person should be destroyed and in jail. By 2024.
1: Имам много приятели, които са в службите, в различните институции. 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
0: Since he has a lot of friends and a lot of contacts, like we said, some that are in the agencies and the secret services, they just told him, look, we have an order. You have to be in jail and destroyed by the middle of 2024. On the 18th of May is the planned arrest. For you. You should be arrested on the 18th of May 2024. That's the plan. They told him, that's the order that was given. And he's like, why arrest me? I didn't do anything. I didn't even talk about COVID. Like that's. He never spoke anything against politicians. And they told him, and they responded, look, They're going to create a false image of you now as being the worst and most horrible person in this country, and you'll be destroyed. Just watch.
1: И започнаха брутални атаки.
0: And they started brutal attacks. This is
1: изпращат ми уж журналисти.
0: Yeah, they sent fake journalists to him.
1: Които на живо,
0: who on a live stream start interviewing him.
1: Вадят ножове.
0: Yeah, they take out knives in front of him, trying to provoke him.
1: И казват, ще разборим и верим.
0: And they tell him, we're going to, you know, cut you open, throw you on the highway.
1: И ще го оставим да лежи на пътя.
0: And we're going to throw you out on the highway dead.
1: На живо по телевизията казват, децата му са малумни, болни.
0: On TV, they say that his children are retarded, they're sick.
1: Това е по националните телевизии, навсякъде.
0: On national TV.
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0: Imagine in Western Europe or here in Scandinavia on TV to say in front of everybody that your children are retarded, you know, they're sick, and they keep on repeating it, repeating it, and repeating it.
1: Задействаха се мутри и казват, че чупим краката на жена му.
0: And then what they did is they contacted the underground and they called them and said, look, you have to threaten him. And they call him and they threaten him saying, your wife won't be able to walk anymore.
1: Задействаха престъпността срещу нас.
0: Yeah, they activated all the criminal contingent, all the criminals in the area against us as well.
1: И когато се обадя на полицията, че има престъпници, които идват направо и искат саморазправа.
0: And as normal citizen, if you call 911 or 112 in Bulgaria to call the cops and say, hey, I have a threat from this guy, he's calling me, saying he's going to come and, you know, tear me open.
1: Полицията ми казва, прибери се във вас, заключи се и чакай да им мине.
0: What the cops respond? Go home, lock your door. They'll stop saying that. They don't respond to the signal at all. The cops.
1: Почнаха да организират рокери срещу мен.
0: Yeah. They started organizing rockers against him.
1: Тука назад. Още. 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
0: So the fan club of the largest soccer team in Bulgaria, they started putting this on some of the big games that they had, claiming that historical park is a fraud, which means they even used the hooligans to try and destroy the image of what we built.
1: Сега си помислете, вие сте в Швеция или Дания.
0: Imagine you're living in Denmark, right, or in Sweden.
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0: And imagine everyone on the news starts saying, you'll be destroyed, you know, the thugs are gonna come to your home, they're gonna take your kids, they're gonna beat your wife. Imagine having that being said on social media and on the news at the same time.
1: Медиите не ви отразяват.
0: The media doesn't allow you to express anything or be...
1: Полицията не отговаря.
0: The police doesn't answer any of the signals.
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0: And if he tries to somehow protect himself from a bandit that tries to attack him or shoot him or anything like that, the cops would come and they would handcuff him, saying like, why are you fighting the thug?
1: Сега, каква е ситуация при един човек, който има голяма популярност? 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
0: And you can imagine, this is with a person that has extreme influence and popularity like he does in the country. Imagine what would happen
1: дори няма да разберете какво се случва с него.
0: Yeah, imagine if this were to happen to an ordinary person.
1: Могат да го изкарат луд, терорист.
0: Yeah. If an ordinary person were to be attacked this way, they could call him a terrorist, they could call him a lunatic, and he could just disappear.
1: Тогава решихме да участваме в националните избори.
0: So when he learned about what was planned for him, he said, we're going for national politics now.
1: И в тези за Европейски парламент.
0: And we'll go for the European Parliament as well.
1: Но, понеже знам, че политиката трябва да има икономика зад нея.
0: But since we know that if you were to do politics, you need to have an economy that would back up that politics.
1: Аз реших да остана икономиката.
0: So the first time the Veliciya party tried for national elections, he decided to stay in the economic side of things.
1: А изпратихме в Народно събрание хора, които искат да са политици.
0: While we sent people to the government that claimed and proclaimed that they wanted to be politicians. So he voted, he trusted people to represent the party and go into the parliament for the first time.
1: Аз винаги съм мислил, че политиците са само некадърници.
0: He's always thought that politicians were not that handy, not that capable at all.
1: И кам ще пратим някой, който друго не може да свърши.
0: And he said, let's send someone that can only work this type of job, nothing else.
1: пък той ще направи това, което трябва да направи, да говори истина.
0: So that person, once they enter parliament, would do the main thing, and that's to speak the truth, if he was to be our representative.
1: Всички казваха, вие няма да вземете повече от 1%.
0: Everyone before the elections on the 9th of June 2024 claimed you would never get even 1% of the votes.
1: Истината е, че ние взехме над 6.5%.
0: Yeah, the truth is, in 2024, in June, we took 6.5% from the first try.
1: И изненадахме всички.
0: And we surprised everyone. Media, the sociologists, everyone.
1: Но в България изборите са лесно манипулируеми.
0: Yeah, but the elections in Bulgaria are very easily manipulated.
1: И накрая, като видяха, че ще вкараме евродепутат.
0: And at the end, when they saw that we were at the brink of having one member of the European Parliament to win, and get one seat,
1: смъкнаха резултата малко под евродепутат.
0: They literally manipulated the votes just so we can have below the barrier and not get one of our guys to enter the European Parliament.
1: Вкарахме 13 депутата в Народното събрание в България.
0: So on the first try, we managed to get 13 seats out of 240 in the Bulgarian Parliament. 13.
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0: But we couldn't get beyond the barrier to get a European member of Parliament.
1: Първия ден след изборите.
0: First day after the elections, what happens?
1: При мен дойдоха пратеници, що знаят, че аз стоя економически зад партията.
0: What they did, they sent a middleman to him because they know that he is the economy behind this party.
1: И ми казаха, даваме ти 100 милиона евро.
0: So what they did is they said, we're going to give you 100 million euro, direct bribery.
1: Даваме ти да управляваш българските железници.
0: We're going to give you all the trains and all the railways of Bulgaria to be under your control. You're going to be the controller of it.
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0: Because they follow him on social media and they know he wants to restore the railroads and the train systems of Bulgaria.
1: България няма и железници в момента.
0: Yeah, it's a horrible condition of the trains in Bulgaria.
1: И по-скоро са филмно ужас.
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0: 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No problem.
1: Аз отказах.
0: He declined the offer.
1: Аз толкова много хора видях по време на предизборната кампания.
0: Yeah, during the actual rallies, before the elections, we had so many people, like this was like a mini meeting that we're having here compared to the rallies that we had in Bulgaria. Like the halls were full with hundreds of people, so they all trusted us and believed us. So he could not lie to these people, take the bribe, and you know destroy the you know the trust that was built. And the guy that was given the position to lead the Veličje party inside the parliament, what he did,
1: който беше бив служител на Националната служба за охрана,
0: who was actually an ex National Guard employee of the actual government,
1: и се представяше за полковник,
0: and he was presenting himself as a colonel,
1: казваше, какво ще правим?
0: He comes and he asks them, what are we going to do?
1: И аз му казвам, какво полковник? Ние обещахме на хората битка и ще им я дадем.
0: And he said, Colonel, we promised the people a battle, a fight with these mobsters. We're going to give them the fight.
1: Това нещо искат от нас.
0: This is what the people want from us. We can't take the bribe.
1: Не, в преносния смисъл.
0: Yeah, that's the way the conversation went.
1: Битка с мафията, с лошите политици.
0: Yeah, when it comes to a battle or a fight, battle with the mafia, battle with the bad politicians, that's what the people wanted.
1: Тогава пробваха да ме заплашат.
0: At that moment, they tried to threaten him officially.
1: Че ще намерят компромати за мен.
0: That they'll find and create some sort of blackmail against him.
1: И всякакви други неща.
0: Anything you can think of.
1: И аз казвам, няма проблеми, давайте.
0: He said, fine, create the blackmail, find some blackmail and just release it, I don't care.
1: Що има нещо, което хората трябва да видят, значи трябва да го видят.
0: If there's something people need to see about me, show it to them, I don't care.
1: Обаче, те купиха полковник.
0: But what happened is they managed to break through and they bought the colonel.
1: И аз видях нашата група как гласува.
0: And he saw how our group in parliament actually voted
1: с управляващ.
0: With the guys that are in power at that moment. Which meant that they broke through and they infiltrated the group. And he said, let's bring the 13 people and let's meet. Something's not okay here. We entered the parliament with a completely different goal. Then the colonel went to him at his home. And he looked him dead in the eye and said, you either accept this bribe or we're going to destroy you. And on the table with the 13 members of parliament, he asked every single one of them, which one of you is on the side of justice and which one is not? Half were with the people and with us, and the other half had took bribes. What happened then is we literally broke down the parliamentary group from 13 into 6 and 7. And what happened is this event, since it never happened in the history of Bulgarian parliamentarism, and when people saw this happening, all the other groups within the parliament started breaking down and the whole parliament went down. The 50th parliament, National Assembly, literally broke down because of this event.
1: Тогава започна страшна атака срещу мен от страна на тогавашните депутати, не нашите, само на цялото народно събрание, заедно. Нямаше опозиция, няма управляващи.
0: Since the 50th parliament broke down completely, all the members of parliament started a brutal attack against Evelyn and the whole organization. It doesn't matter if they were opposition party members. Or if there were people in power, all of them coordinated attacks directly to destroy.
1: Направиха комисия срещу нас, която приличаше на
0: трибунал.
1: На трибунал, да.
0: Yeah, what they did is they voted within the parliament to create a commission to investigate the private project and him, considering he's not even a politician, regarding corruption and money laundering. Within the parliament. So this is, it was absolutely a precedent. It never happened before. So they created like a witch hunt commission so that the whole country can see, and they never brought him in to be heard or any of the shareholders of the park. So from the previous attacks that they did, the prosecutor's office finalized the 3-year investigations. Yeah, and because that's in 2022. Officially, the whole investigation regarding him, regarding finances, regarding investments, was finished by the Bulgarian prosecutor's office. This is official documents. And even though this is completely confirmed, there's no money laundering, no fraud, nothing. And still they made that committee to create a witch hunt publicly in front of the whole country to destroy his image, even though they had this document, which claimed that there's nothing wrong with the project, there's nothing wrong with the park. And still they did that.
1: На тази комисия бъдещия министър на правосъдието.
0: At this same committee, the future justice minister said very famous quote with which he became famous.
1: Каза в национален ефир.
0: He said in national prime time news.
1: Това го има.
0: It's official.
1: Трябва да впрегнем цялата държавна машина, за да унищожим тази организация.
0: He said the following words: we need to take all the resources of the whole state apparatus to destroy this organization. And at this moment, we were all like, what kind of freedom are we talking about in a member state of the European
1: Union?
0: He publishes books.
1: Cultura.
0: Creates art.
1: Хората при мен имат по 4-5 деца, които ме познават, стимулирам ги да раждат.
0: The community that's around him, the people have 3, 4, 5 kids.
1: Не само насякъде, където работят при нас, примерно жените казват, ще не уволниш ли ако имаме деца, казвам, имате гарантирана работа до живота, само имайте деца.
0: Yeah, even the women that work, that are employed by him, ask him, a bit afraid, because most employers in Bulgaria, when they learn that, for example, a woman is pregnant, he automatically knows he's going to fire her at some point. And they go to him and say, are you going to fire me if I get pregnant? He said, no, you have lifetime employment with me. Just have more kids. That's how much he wants, you know, prosperity for the country. So as a private entrepreneur, he does so many things for the country, and the whole state attacked and decided to destroy.
1: Ето това момиче също може да го видите, беше 20 годишно, искаха да изнасилват. и не дойде полиция да я спаси.
0: For example, this young lady that's with us, that's helping us, she was 20 years old, those same thugs came to threaten to rape her, and the cops denied, didn't want to come and save her. So we had to organize and protect her.
1: И когато излязах да я защитя, веднага полицията дойде при мен.
0: And when he went in front of those thugs to protect her, the cops immediately arrived to protect the thugs.
1: И каза, какво правиш?
0: And said, what do you think you're doing?
1: Да. Защо се намесваш?
0: Why are you interfering between their relationship?
1: Когато наркомани и бандити замяраха малки деца с бутилки,
0: yeah, when drug addicts started throwing bottles at little kids and threatening them and things like that,
1: and
0: he goes to interfere and stop this.
1: И веднага идва полиция и ми пише протокол да не говоря с тези, които замерят деца.
0: Automatically the cops come and they write him a warning protocol to get away and not ever interact with these.
1: Не моите деца, просто деца.
0: And we're not talking about his kids. He was just protecting kids that were in the area.
1: Това го каза министъра на правосъдието.
0: And that's words from the Minister of Justice, you can imagine.
1: Тогава започнахме нова кампания за новите избори.
0: So between this moment of July 2024 till the next elections, because it was already known that there was going to be elections.
1: Този път казах, аз съм депутат, за да мога да видя какво става вътре.
0: He said, look, this time I'm going to enter the parliament. I'm going to be a member of parliament so I can see what is actually going on in there and expose what are these schemes and why are they doing it this way.
1: И какво стана? На изборите.
0: So what happened on the elections?
1: Ни откраднаха брутално.
0: They made the most brutal theft and election fraud you can ever think of. This is so brutal. Like you can see, this is when they were supposed to count empty ballots. They're writing it for the mafia parties. It's on camera.
1: Над 3000 записа. Над 3000 записа на комисии, които подменят резултатите. Над 3000 записа. Видео.
0: In Bulgaria, all of the elections, once the voting ends at 8 p.m., they play 5 minutes. Oh, well, okay. So when they put recording on so the whole nation can see what's going on. So we looked at 3,000 videos. 50% of all those videos included election fraud. 50% of all the videos, how they're counting and what they're writing, complete theft, complete fraud.
1: С доказателство. И когато брояха гласовете след изборите,
0: so once the elections ended and they started counting all the votes,
1: ми се обаждат.
0: It's like a 7-hour time frame. He gets a call.
1: Спряха броенето от 11 часа до 17:30.
0: So the whole country froze. The counting froze at 11 a.m. on Monday. It froze.
1: И ми казаха, или се подчиняваш.
0: They call him and they say, you either follow our rules,
1: или няма да влезеш, ще вземем гласовете.
0: Or we're gonna steal all your votes, you're not gonna enter the parliament.
1: Ще те вкараме в затвора с най-тежките престъпници.
0: We'll put you in jail with the highest level of criminals.
1: И там ще те убият.
0: And they'll kill you in jail.
1: Аз отказах.
0: He declined again.
1: И за 21 гласа.
0: So in those 7 hours between 11 a.m. till 6 p.m. They made it so that they made it so the Velichia party was 21 votes below the barrier. 21 votes. And this was
1: да, ние успяхме от видеята, които имаме, да дадем на националната телевизия на наш човек да покаже 50 откраднати гласа за Велич.
0: Yeah, and within the next 3 hours, we have a person that works in the national media, and we gave him 50 videos. Two videos in which you can see 50 votes stolen from our party.
1: И казаха, ето Велич ги има гласовете.
0: And the national news played it. They said, look, Велич has the 50 votes, so those 21, they already are above the barrier.
1: Но те не са ни откраднали 21 гласа. 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
0: Yeah, but they didn't steal just 21 votes. They stole at least 100,000 votes.
1: И управляващите казаха, видеото не е доказателство.
0: And at this moment, the guys in power said, ladies and gentlemen, video footage is not proof in court. Sorry.
1: Няма да вляза.
0: You're not gonna enter.
1: И казаха, това е. 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
0: And then they said, this is it. What are you gonna do about it?
1: Тогава дори се включи един човек, който се представяше, че от американското посолство, българин, който работи там.
0: Then could we extend the time? Are you okay with a little extension? Yeah. So then a middleman came to him that presented himself as a representative of the American embassy at that moment. To meet with him.
1: Пак през Наш депутат каза, трябва да работите с мафията, иначе сте унищожени.
0: And then through a member of our parliament, he said, look, you're either going to work with the mafia or you'll be destroyed. That's it.
1: Не знам дали този от американското посолство или не, там се представяш.
0: He presented himself as being a representative of the American embassy. We don't know if he really was, but that's what he said. And then he said, how in the world are you guys from the American embassy making me work with the mafia? So he declined again.
1: Успях да намеря възможност как да задействаме конституционна жалба.
0: We found a way to activate the constitutional court within Bulgaria to activate a special signal to activate an investigation on the election fraud in Bulgaria.
1: И започнахме страшна кампания да показваме как са откраднали изборите.
0: And we started a massive campaign on social media all over the place how they stole the elections with video footage all over. It was massive.
1: Ходихме до Брюксел.
0: We went to Brussels to make a protest.
1: Дадохме 4 часа пресконференция.
0: In the Brussels press conference room we gave a 4-hour press conference with video footage. All the evidence how they stole the elections.
1: Доказателства все едно и тука да видим как застрелват някой, да покажем видео, всички да сме свидетели. 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
0: With all of this, zero reaction from Brussels. Nothing.
1: Нищо.
0: Silence. Nothing.
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0: We sent to the Americans, to the new administration.
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0: To all European nations, all every single government.
1: Хиляди страници доказателства, видеоматериали, всичко.
0: Thousands of pages of documents, evidence, everything sent out.
1: Нищо.
0: Zero reaction.
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0: So what we started doing is we started increasing the social pressure within the country by exposing during that time what's going on in the country.
1: И Конституционният съд,
0: and at that moment, it was about 4 months battle.
1: Се принуди.
0: So the constitutional judges were forced to say, fine, Veliče has to come back.
1: Без аналог в нашата история.
0: So this has never happened in Bulgarian politics. The constitutional court turned around the election results after 4.5 months and they put Veliče back into the parliament with 10 seats.
1: So иначе ще стане бунт.
0: Otherwise, it was going to turn into like a massive civil war within the country because of all the pressure that we were creating all throughout the country.
1: Влязохме в Народното събрание.
0: We entered the National Assembly.
1: Вътре всички партии бяха срещу нас. Покажи картината.
0: Дай партия мафия, ако може. So we created a painting to show all the opposition party leaders, all of the guys that were in power, plus the mafia boss.
1: Една партия с 10 човека.
0: Immediately they started attacking the only party that had 10 people inside with him leading.
1: Беше най-голямото зло в Народното събрание.
0: Yeah, they made it so that Veliče was the biggest evil within the National Assembly. On the news, cursing, telling him names. The ladies were completely humiliated that were part of the Veliče party by all of these guys that were leaders of the different parties. All of them. Massive attacks.
1: Като, понеже аз знам, че нашите се опитат да ни изкарат всякакви.
0: Yep. Since he knew that they were going to try and create an image that the Veliče party is whatever you can think of.
1: Аз не съм говорил против Европейския съюз.
0: During that 1 year of being in the parliament,
1: не съм говорил за ваксини.
0: He never spoke one word against vaccines.
1: Не съм говорил за COVID.
0: He never spoke about COVID.
1: Не съм говорил за Украина и Русия.
0: He never spoke about Ukraine or Russia. To not create any.
1: Само за българската мафия.
0: The only thing he spoke of during the 1 year that the Veliče party was there with him in power.
1: Нито една антиевропейска тема.
0: He spoke only about the Bulgarian mafia and what they do.
1: Влезте в интернет и напишете партия Величие.
0: He never spoke one word against the Europeans, about the European politics, nothing.
1: In English.
0: Yeah. Well, the only thing he spoke was, what about this? But if you go into Google, and you Google Veliče.
1: Wikipedia.
0: In Wikipedia, guess what's going to pop up about it?
1: Partia Veliče.
0: They're going to say the Veliče party?
1: Bulgarska nacionalistička partia.
0: Is a far-right nationalistic party.
1: Аз никога съм бил националист.
0: He's never been a like a far right nationalist.
1: Аз обичам държавата си.
0: He loves his country, of course.
1: Аз обичам всички хора.
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1: Bulgaria. 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
0: Yeah, how do we not get impressed
1: Italianci,
0: by everything that Hispanci, the Austrians, the Germans, the Portuguese, the Spanish, the French, what all of them have created?
1: Аз обожавам хубавото.
0: He loves everything which is beautiful and well made.
1: И винаги гледам да подкрепям хората, които правят красиви неща.
0: And we always want to support and find a way to get people to finish the projects that they've started.
1: Но аз съм крайен националист и популист.
0: And what they wrote about him on Wikipedia is that he's a far-right nationalist. Populist и? 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
0: 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So here, we'll tell you why.
1: Първият ми сблъсък с държавата беше заради незаконно сметище.
0: The first time we had any problems with the government was because of the illegal landfills in Bulgaria. The dumps.
1: Това беше 2020 година.
0: That was back in 2020.
1: И аз казах, как може да имаме незаконно сметище?
0: And he said, why do you guys sustain or actually maintain an illegal dump?
1: Платих 100,000 евро.
0: He paid 100,000 euro to clear that dump. And he cleaned that illegal landfill.
1: Но хората, които си правят бизнес от това.
0: But it turned out that there's people that are profiting off illegal landfills.
1: Казаха, ние пак искаме да хвърлим.
0: And they come to him and said, look, we're going to keep on throwing our garbage the same place you cleaned it.
1: И аз казвам, ако хвърляте, се оплача на властта и на медиите.
0: And he told them, look guys, if you keep on throwing garbage here, I'm going to tell the media and I'm going to tell the people that are, you know, in the government.
1: Те какво направиха?
0: Here's what the guys that profit from garbage did.
1: Първи извикаха медиите.
0: They first called the media.
1: И то дойдоха медиите на Сорос.
0: And the Soros media was actually the first one that came. And they came and they twisted the whole story around.
1: Усъзелени, да.
0: Yeah.
1: И казват, този тормози население.
0: And what the Soros media said is this guy, he is actually harassing the local population.
1: Ним дава да си хвърлят боклука.
0: He's not allowing the local population to throw garbage in nature. And he's like, it's not me, like there's laws that need to be followed. What are you talking about?
1: Веднага подадоха сигнал срещу мен.
0: And that's when immediately they started sending out signals.
1: Че правят държава в държавата.
0: And the signal was this. He's creating a country within the country with his own laws.
1: Ние сме държава членка на Европейския съюз.
0: Considering we are a member state of the European
1: Union. 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
0: We have signed that we're going to follow all the ecological norms.
1: България се декларира, че 25% от боклука се събира разделно.
0: Yeah, we have signed that 25% of the garbage in Bulgaria is separated and properly recycled.
1: Такива са европейските изисквания.
0: Those are the European conditions.
1: Това не е вярно.
0: But it's not true, it's a lie.
1: Те го събират в различни контейнери.
0: They put the separate bins.
1: И го изхвърлят на едно място.
0: Then they put it and they throw it all in the same place.
1: И тогава институциите ме нападнаха за първи път.
0: And that's the first time that the institutions attacked him.
1: И накрая дойде мафия.
0: And that's when the mafia arrived.
1: И каза, или ще гръмнем.
0: And they said, we're either going to shoot you.
1: Или трябва да се примириш с това нещо.
0: Or you're just going to have to stay with it and accept the fact that there's going to be illegal landfills all around the place.
1: Аз се оплаках на полицията.
0: Yeah, he put out claims and signals to the police. Or действаме to the
1: правда. 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
0: He told the cops.
1: Полицията отишла и казала на мафиота.
0: And then the cops called the thugs and told the thugs that he's sending out a signal.
1: И мафиотите ми звънят, ти ще отиде при полицията.
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1: И аз тогава казах на мафиотите ми, що ви искате, се гърмим, се гърмим.
0: And then what he did, he told the thugs, look, if you guys want to do a shootout, let's do a shootout. Let's do a shootout.
1: Да. 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
0: And then the thugs, you know, got scared and they backed off.
1: Те казаха, че имам част на армия.
0: They backed off, and what they did is they went to the Soros media and told them this guy has a private army.
1: А как може да имаш част на армия в 21 век в Европейския съюз? 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
0: Yeah, can any one of you answer, how can you have a private army in the 21st century in a NATO state?
1: Едно от тезите за мен.
0: In a NATO state in the European Union. That's what they created as a false, you know, lie.
1: Нещо друго, което създадоха за мен. 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
1: Които Путин лично ми е дал.
0: Who Putin personally gave him.
1: И аз искам да унищожа София, защото е либерална и Европа.
0: And here's what the article stated. He wants to send those 300 nuclear warheads towards Sofia, the capital, because it's a liberal democratic capital, and he wants to destroy it. That's what they lied in the articles.
1: Аз обичам Европа. 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
0: Well, the truth is that we love Europe because if we want to learn from Copenhagen how to do recycling, and yesterday we were at the big recycling plants that they have, why should he figure out how to create a recycling plant when he can learn from
1: Europe? Защо да си взема нещо на готово, хубаво измислено?
0: Why not hire engineers and people that have already done it instead of the other way around?
1: Така, показваме сметищата.
0: Yeah, so back to the landfills, right?
1: Показахме, че в България има 60 000 сметища.
0: Yeah, so the truth is that there's not just 6,000, there's 60,000 illegal dumps that they are maintaining.
1: За 6,000 подадохме официални сигнали.
0: We sent to the European Union 6,000 official evidence.
1: И получихме официален отговор.
0: And the EU sent us back an official answer.
1: В който държавата си признава, че ги има.
0: In which the government confirms that these landfills exist.
1: И казва и по-това.
0: And then once again the government said, so what are you going to do about it?
1: И казваме как ни плащаме данъци за смет.
0: And then the people start saying, wait, we're paying, you know, ecological tax.
1: Има закони, които трябва да спазва държавата.
0: There's laws you guys should follow. Why aren't you cleaning things up?
1: Защо хората тогава да плащат данъци за спазва държавата?
0: Why should we pay taxes then for garbage?
1: И те казват, ние държим полиция.
0: And then they answered, because we own the cops.
1: И увеличиха 50% заплатите на полицията.
0: And what they did at that moment, they increased all the cops' salaries with 50%. So that nobody can rebel. So nobody can rebel and so that the people can be harassed.
1: Пратихме го в Европейския съюз.
0: We sent the information to the EU once again.
1: Който казва, че иска зелена сделка.
0: And the same EU that wants the Green Deal.
1: Говорих с датския посланник.
0: He actually spoke with the Danish ambassador within Bulgaria.
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0: On an official meeting.
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0: So on an official meeting with the Danish ambassador, he tells him, look, you guys are for a strong European border, right? I can show you how on the Turkish border, we can create a mock-up right on an atomic bomb, and transport it to the center of Brussels with no problem at all because of the corruption on the border in Bulgaria.
1: Граници говорите, казвам, вие лъжите, хората вземате пари.
0: What kind of borders
1: are you... не е граница, България е разграден двор.
0: What kind of borders are you talking about in the EU when you're lying to people that there's actual security on the European border when this is a complete lie due to corruption?
1: Това на официална среща го казвам на посланника на Дания.
0: And he says it in the parliament on an official meeting with the Danish ambassador.
1: И той не казва нищо.
0: And he remains silent at this moment.
1: Аз казвам, е какъв е този Европейски съюз?
0: And at that moment, you know, his whole idea of the European Union is like, what kind of European Union? What are we doing now?
1: Къде са правилата?
0: Where are the rules? Where are the laws? Where are the rules?
1: Вие мислите, че давате пари за НАТО?
0: You guys think you're giving money for NATO?
1: Ви знаете ли каква е корупцията?
0: You know what kind of corruption we're talking about?
1: Ако някой реши да вкара и да унищожи Европейския съюз, става за един час.
0: If anyone wants to get anything inside the European Union, it takes one hour.
1: Няма армия, няма полиция, това е истина.
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0: Remember we told you he was in the socialist era? He was in the army.
1: По българската граница не може да мине нито един човек. 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
1: Един не може.
0: Not one person could pass back then.
1: Сега мога да ви покажа на вълни.
0: Now you can see waves of people entering like there's no border. Turkish, no Turkish, anything.
1: Не може да докараме кораб, ако искаме да тук.
0: 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Here.
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0: So with these actions, what we did is we exposed that Bulgaria is not working properly and the European Union is not working properly.
1: България няма опозиция.
0: You have to... Дай,
1: тя е фалшива.
0: So in Bulgaria, there's no such thing as opposition. It's fake.
1: Те се карат по теми, които да разделят обществото.
0: What they do is they create an argument to start yapping between one another to divide society and not talk about the real problems.
1: Русия и Украина са изкуствен проблем.
0: Yeah, they talk about Russia and Ukraine all the time.
1: Искам да знаете едно нещо, Русия не е СССР.
0: 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Russia is not the USSR.
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0: Russia is not a socialist state. It's just like the US, just like the EU. It's a capitalist state.
1: Там богатите ги интересува само как да имат повече пари.
0: It's the same thing. The oligarchs, they just want to have more money.
1: Нито на фронта, нито украинец, нито руснак.
0: No rich person is on the front right now. Neither from the Ukraine side, neither from the Russian side. Only ordinary people die on the front now.
1: Така че това е изкуствено разделение Украина и Русия.
0: So it's all artificial division of the people. That's the truth.
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0: Once again, Muslims and Christians, artificial division of people again.
1: Изкуствено гледат да настроят хората едни срещу други.
0: In order to create social tension between these people.
1: Обикновените вярващи мюсюлмани са много добри хора.
0: We have actual, you know, we can see it, ordinary, faithful Muslims are really good people. We live and we work with them. We're a great example in Bulgaria. There's no
1: Когато ме предават православните мюсюлманите им помагат.
0: Yeah, when the Orthodox Christians betray us, guess who helps us? The Muslims.
1: Как мога да кажа, че те са лоши хора?
0: How can we say that they're bad people when we're witnessing?
1: Това го правят нарочно, защото в момента има класова борба.
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1: Казвам ви го, това е навсякъде, просто в Европа са по-добри актьори.
0: Yeah, we're telling you this because we found out that in Europe they're just better actors on the scene.
1: Обикновеният човек е осъден да бъде долу.
0: The ordinary person is prosecuted to be at the lowest level of the food chain.
1: На нас не ни е позволено да покажем своя потенциал.
0: We are not allowed to show our potential.
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0: There is no actual freedom and democracy when you look at it.
1: Ние постигнахме много в това как да бъдем свободни.
0: What we managed to achieve is a lot to show how you can be free.
1: Като направихме икономика, организации, системи, образование, при които организираме обикновените хора така, че ние да бъдем равни на управляващите.
0: So what we managed to do is to create not just local media, we managed to create local organizations, local NGOs, civil society and economic structures so that these same ordinary people can be protected, feel part of this community, and at the same time we can counter the attacks that they try and give against us.
1: Имаме много медии, все повече различни бизнеси.
0: Yeah, we get more and more businesses joining on our side and more media being created on a local level.
1: Чрез кооперации и краудфандинг започваме да създаваме предприятия, с които конкурираме богатите, но са направени за хората.
0: Yes, so through crowdfunding and co-ops, we started creating businesses that are actually rivaling the big businesses in Bulgaria. And that way, they can't say anything against us. They can't stop an economy, which is a parallel economy to theirs.
1: Образуваме обикновени хора, които искат да проявят своята необикновенност. 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
0: We're giving internships and we're training people that come to us and we give them the opportunity to actually learn and to create and become leaders. So that way they can go to their side of Bulgaria and promote and do whatever they like to do.
1: Спазваме законите, защото законите са за нашите хора, а те не са за управляващи. 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
0: We follow the laws because if we break the law, they're going to, you know, rain all fire on us because the ones that are in power, they never follow the law. So the only reason we're doing this is because they would call us anarchists and they would find a way to destroy the ordinary people.
1: Просто ние ще покажем, че обикновеният човек може да прави по-хубави неща от сегашните капиталистически елити.
0: And to conclude, what we've managed to show and what we want to show to Europeans and to Bulgarians alike is that the ordinary people can create so much more than the elites if we are united and we keep doing what we do.
1: Препоръчвам ви две книги да прочетете. 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
0: We would like to recommend two books for you to read. And they're in English.
1: Едната книга се казва Next на Майкъл Луис.
0: One of the books is called Next by Michael Lewis. You might have read it.
1: Човека е интелигентен. 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
0: Everything with Michael Lewis is based on logic and prediction.
1: И втората е Свръхбогатите.
0: And the second one, it's a very important one for you to read. It's called The Ultra Wealthy.
1: Ерих.
0: By Enre, yo morí.
1: Enre, yo morí.
0: By Enre, yo morí. The da. Ultra wealthy. Very important. There, you're going to read in that book that the Epstein thing is not something new. Yeah, the ultra wealthy of the Krupp family from Germany had his own island, which was the Krupp Island, which was
1: Capri,
0: like
1: Italy.
0: It was Capri in Italy. He did the same thing with young boys back in the.
1: И че жена му, която се е възмутила, че той харесва млади момчета, след като го е казала на немския канцлер.
0: So when his wife found out that...
1: Не, император може би тогава.
0: Yeah, back then...
1: Вилхем II, император.
0: Yeah, Фридрих.
1: Вилхем II.
0: Вилхем. So when his wife said that her husband is doing this on the island, they said that she is psychotic and they put her in a lunatic hall just to protect the ultra wealth.
1: А това е доказано.
0: And it's proven, it's
1: така
0: in the
1: book. Така правят обикновените хора.
0: It's in the book. Yeah, so you can read it. It's just repeating itself.
1: Единствената ни сила е в нашата заедност.
0: The only power we have is our unity and being together.
1: Трябва да помним, не сме изток срещу запад.
0: We have to remember this. It's not west versus east.
1: А сме обикновени хора срещу капитала.
0: It's the other way around. It's the ordinary people versus the capitalists. Thank you.
2: Бойко Борисов. 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